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2: From the Cromwell Media Nashville Weather Center, Labor Day will be mostly sunny with a high near 93 and a northeast wind around 5 miles per hour. Monday night turns mostly clear with a low near 71. Tuesday brings mostly sunny skies, a high near 94, and heat index values up to 100. The low Tuesday night is near 72, and that's the latest from Cromwell Media.
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Listen up, Election Day is set for Tuesday, November 3rd, with voters casting ballots in the state and federal general election, along with municipal elections in Bellmead, Forest Hills, and Goodlettsville. Tennessee residents who plan to vote should make sure they're registered ahead of time. Voter registration deadline is Monday, October 5th. 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
2: From the Cromwell Media Nashville Weather Center, Labor Day will be mostly sunny with a high near 93 and a light northeast wind. Monday night turns mostly clear with a low around 71. Tuesday brings more sun and heat with a high near 94 and heat index values up to 100. And that's the latest from Cromwell Media.
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2: From the Cromwell Media, Nashville Weather Center, Labor Day will be mostly sunny with a high near 93 and a northeast wind around 5 miles per hour. Tonight turns mostly clear with a low near 71. Tuesday stays mostly sunny with a high near 94 and heat index values up to 100. Overnight lows near 72, and that's the latest from Cromwell Media.
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Hey, it's DJ Ace with your hits around town on Totally Hits 93.3. Nashville's annual Night Out Against Crime will take place Tuesday, October 6th, instead of the first Tuesday in August, as in past years. 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
2: From the Cromwell Media Nashville Weather Center, Labor Day brings mostly sunny skies with a high near 93 and a northeast wind around 5 miles per hour. Tonight turns mostly clear with a low near 71. Tuesday stays mostly sunny and hotter with a high near 94 and heat index values up to 100. And that's the latest from Cromwell Media.
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Hidden Bee Animal Rescue is opening its 2026 Pumpkin Patch September 19th through November 1st at 753 Carter's Creek Pike in Columbia. 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Hours are Friday and Saturday from 9 to 6, Sundays from 10 to 5. Election Day is set for Tuesday, November 3rd, with voters casting ballots in the state and federal general election, along with municipal elections in Belmead, Forest Hills, and Goodlettsville. Tennessee residents who plan to vote should make sure they're registered ahead of time. Voter registration deadline is Monday, October 5th. To check your status or register, visit the Nashville Department of Elections website. 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
2: From the Cromwell Media Nashville Weather Center, Labor Day will be mostly sunny with a high near 93 and a northeast wind around 5 miles per hour. Monday night turns mostly clear with a low near 71. That's Tuesday brings more sun and heat with a high near 94 and a heat index as high as 100. And that's the latest from Cromwell Media.
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Election Day is set for Tuesday, November 3rd, with voters casting ballots in the state and federal general election, along with municipal elections in Belle Meade, Forest Hills, and Goodlettsville. Tennessee residents who plan to vote should make sure they're registered ahead of time. 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
2: From the Cromwell Media Nashville Weather Center, Labor Day will be mostly sunny with a high near 93 and a northeast wind around 5 miles per hour. Monday night will turn mostly clear with a low near 71. Tuesday will be mostly sunny with a high near 94 and heat index values up to 100. And that's the latest from Cromwell Media.
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Listen up, Election Day is set for Tuesday, November 3rd, with voters casting ballots in the state and federal general election, along with municipal elections in Belle Meade, Forest Hills, and Goodlettsville. Tennessee residents who plan to vote should make sure they're registered ahead of time. Voter registration deadline is Monday, October 5th. 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
2: From the Cromwell Media Nashville Weather Center, Labor Day will be mostly sunny with a high near 93 and a northeast wind around 5 miles per hour. Monday night turns mostly cloudy, then clears with a low near 71. Tuesday brings mostly sunny skies, a high near 94, and heat index values up to 100. The low Tuesday night falls to around 72, and that's the latest from Cromwell Media.
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The Middle Tennessee Highland Games and Celtic Festival returns September 12th and 13th to Saunders Ferry Park in Hendersonville. 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
2: From the Cromwell Media Nashville Weather Center, Labor Day will be mostly sunny with a high near 93 and a light northeast wind. Tonight turns mostly clear with a low around 71. Tuesday brings mostly sunny skies, a high near 94, and heat index values up to 100 with a south wind. Tuesday night stays mostly clear with a low around 72, and that's the latest from Cromwell Media.
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Hey there, it's DJ Ace with your hits around town on Totally Hits 93.3. Moms and daughters are invited to slow down and reconnect September 11th through 13th at Deer Run, just south of Franklin. The getaway includes an outdoor movie night, glow dance party, wagon rides, stargazing, campfires, s'mores, and recreation access across Deer Run's 150-acre property. 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And don't forget to join me, Music City's DJ Ace, for Saturday Night Fever from 8 to 10 every Saturday as I take you back with the hits remixed club style to get your Saturday night started right. 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
2: From the Cromwell Media, Nashville Weather Center, Labor Day will be mostly sunny with a high near 94 and a northeast wind around 5 miles per hour. Monday night will be mostly clear with a low around 72. Pence's Tuesday will be sunny with a high near 93 and heat index values as high as 98. Tuesday night will be mostly clear with a low around 73. And that's the latest from Cromwell Media.
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Hey there, it's DJ Ace with your hits around town on Totally Hits 93.3. Nashville will mark the 25th anniversary of 9/11 with a public remembrance ceremony Friday, September 11th. The Nashville Fire Department, Mayor Freddie O'Connell, and the IAFF Local 140 will begin with a procession down Broadway at 8 a.m., starting at 6th Avenue South. The ceremony follows at 8:30 at the Fallen Firefighters Memorial outside the Skirmerhorn Symphony Center near the pedestrian bridge. Mayor O'Connell, Fire Chief William Swan, and Union President Addis Kendall are scheduled to attend. And those are your hits around town from Totally Hits 93.3. We are Totally Nashville.

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2: From the Cromwell Media Nashville Weather Center, Labor Day will be mostly sunny with a high near 94 and a northeast wind around 5 miles per hour. Overnight, skies stay mostly clear with a low around 72. Tuesday brings sunny conditions and a high near 93, though heat index values may reach 98. Expect a southeast wind at 5 to 10 miles per hour with overnight lows around 73. And that's the latest from Cromwell Media.
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0: Blasphemy! That's what it is. I don't know why everybody's so mad at Gen Z. This time, Gen Z, these are young people between the ages of 14 and 29.
1: Okay.
0: Yeah, they don't answer the phone. 23% said they never answer the phone. And I thought to myself, why is this a story? Because I don't want to answer my phone either.
1: I was going to say, who answers their phone at this point? I feel like it's a low percentage. If you don't leave me a message and I don't know your number, know this is a fact. I will never answer the phone.
0: Of course not.
1: Not ever.
0: No, of course
1: not. People ask me, they're like, is your ringer ever on? Nope.
0: All right, so producer Sophia is Gen Z. Mm-hmm. Do you answer your phone?
2: I do. Not always, but not never.
0: If you don't recognize the number, do you answer it?
2: Sometimes. I mean, if it's like local, yeah. But I used to enter a lot of like sweepstakes for like contests to win money in college when I was broke. So I think someone's going to call me and say I won $1 million. So.
1: Is that true?
2: That's,
1: I mean, that is literally the worst thing you could do to get on every calling list that there is. She's like, I love timeshares. That was- I sign up for every tour there.
2: I was broke.
1: Did you ever win anything?
2: No.
1: If you had won something, Len, it would make sense. You'd be like, I'm going to enter everything the rest of my life.
2: Nope. I still hold out hope for it.
0: Sophia and
1: so
0: I
1: glad
0: were the
1: Sophia
0: same
1: has
0: person.
1: A job now.
0: Yeah.
1: Right? I'm so glad you work here, right? You like, should be stuck in that sweepstakes hell.
0: What Sophia was doing 2 years ago is what also what I was doing in 1997.
1: It's amazing.
0: Answering sweepstakes, trying to win cruises.
1: That is amazing.
0: Oh, so we went around the office, Sophia did, to ask other Gen Z, like, do you ever answer the phone?
1: Yeah.
2: 23% of Gen Z don't answer their phones. Do you?
3: Yes.
2: When was the last time you answered a phone call and who was it?
3: I actually answered the phone yesterday for my mom when she was calling because I was running late. But usually I wouldn't answer and I would just send a text. So I do actually understand that.
1: Oh my gosh, he would send his mother to voicemail.
2: Yeah, on Mother's Day.
1: He's literally the nicest new person we've had here in years.
0: I have to say, my mom, my dad, and my kids are the only people that I won't voicemail check. I'll voicemail check my husband sometimes.
1: Is that about respect or is it about the fact that something could be broken or they're an emergency?
0: All of the above.
1: Yeah, okay. It's all encompassing.
0: Sophia, there was a time in history where caller ID did not exist. So when a phone rang, you didn't know who
1: it was
0: on
1: a
0: the
1: surprise
0: other side.
1: Every time.
0: Yeah.
2: That's terrible.
0: And it was also before telemarketing was so big.
1: Yes.
0: So most of the time it was like somebody for real, you
2: Still,
0: know?
2: Yeah. What if you didn't want to talk to them?
1: And
0: true.
1: The thing is, too, is when a telemarketer called, you believed them because it was still rare. You were like, you're right. I do need supplemental insurance. A third mortgage? That sounds normal.
0: I remember my mom would be like, the phone would ring and she would answer and then she would call up. So she'd be like, Anna, Troy's on the phone. And I'd be like, tell him I'm not home. Tell him I'm not home. And like, that would be a real thing that would have to happen.
1: Yeah.
2: 23% of Gen Z don't answer their phones. Do you?
3: I have to.
2: When was the last time you answered a phone call and who was it?
3: This morning at 4:30. And it was AJ, our host.
0: Yeah, that's because he controls all our IT. So when things break, we have to call him.
1: I mean, IT. Right? What a rough role.
0: Mm-hmm. Yeah. You have to answer your phone.
1: What a rough the rest of your life.
0: Yes.
1: The rest of your life.
2: Would you prefer if people texted you or called you?
3: Definitely text versus call, unless you're someone important.
2: And if it wasn't work related, would you answer it?
3: No, I would not.
0: You
1: can never tell.
0: Do you think we're important? Do you think if we call, he answers? Because I don't think he does. I don't think so.
1: I'm just really concerned about his burnout because we call him a lot.
0: I know. It's cool. We should call right now and just see if he voicemail checks us. Do you have what it takes to beat Raven and can't beat Raven?
1: If you know your pop culture trivia, challenge me every weekday and win cash.
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4: From the Cromwell Media Nashville Weather Center, today will be mostly sunny with a high near 94 and a light northeast wind. Tonight stays mostly clear with a low around 72. Tuesday remains sunny with a high near 93 and a heat index as high as 98, accompanied by a southeast wind. Tuesday night will be mostly clear, dropping to 73, and that's the latest from Cromwell Media.
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0: Does anybody have the right to tell you when your adult child should move out of your house? 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

0: Is squishing bugs a gateway for your child becoming a serial killer?
1: I mean, I don't even like that term that we're throwing it around loosely and just having fun with it. But is it an indication that there's something else going on? Right now, Bill says our son isn't torturing bugs, but he is killing them, and he seems to be getting creative with it.
0: Brittany, I don't think it's going to lead to something. But yeah. He used a hammer, Raven. That's pretty... Okay, so Brittany says that this is a problem, like the fact that he's become obsessed with this.
1: Yeah.
0: But Bill says this is what little boys do. I don't, what do you think? 1-800-330-9999. Rosa?
2: I don't know whose side I am on. I mean, they're on the air talking about cockroaches, son killing cockroaches. Get rid of the cockroaches!
1: You know, no, I'm with you on the cockroaches. Right, yeah.
0: Okay. Yeah, but he's squishing bugs.
1: And I like the way that you say cockroaches.
0: A cockroach.
1: Right, but, yes. You know, he's killing bugs, basically. Do you think that that's an indication that there's something else going on, or is their son just being a little boy?
2: I mean, if you hit him with a hammer, I think there's something else going on.
1: Okay. All right. Well, thanks for the call. All right, cockroaches.
0: A cockroach.
1: Oh, you do it well.
0: Whose side are you on? 1-800-330-9999.
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1: It's fascinating how divided the internet is over this post we put on our Facebook page at Anna and Raven. 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
1: I can relate to it.
3: All the time.
2: Makes my workday go by faster.

0: headline is Florida woman detained after attempting to sell homemade wine out of a cooler at a children's soccer game.
1: Girl, move that product. That's what I say.
0: I obviously, there's a lot of reasons why she was got in trouble. But it brings up a bigger question about parents drinking at the kids' games. Because there's some parents that will show up with a cooler for themselves. Or they've got their whatever concoction in their Yeti tumbler. And there's some parents that are so against it. Like, why you got to drink at your kid's game?
1: Yeah, I'll just point out the fact that of those parents that you know are partaking, some have better behavior than others as well. Yeah. Some parents you would never know. And it's the person that's got something in their coffee that I never know that I'm more worried about.
0: What do you think? Is it a big deal to have a drink at your kid's sporting events? 1-800-330-9999. Angela.
2: So here's my thing. Can you go one afternoon without drinking for your kids? Our kids need to know that we have to have a drink in order to watch them play soccer. I mean, do we need the kids to see that all the time?
1: I agree with you. I mean, I think if you're talking about one game or whatever, I mean, there'd be no question. And I'm not somebody that advocates for drinking. On the other hand, I would say, how often is these practices and games going on? And is it 4 or 5 times a week?
0: I mean, sometimes you're at those fields all weekend long.
1: Well, that's what I'm saying.
0: And like, hours and hours.
1: I mean, all weekend long. If it was one game, one time, of course you can go without drinking. I mean, you can go without drinking.
0: Right.
2: But every weekend, could you drink at night? Could you drink after the game's over with your friends without the kids necessarily seeing everyone, you know, with their tumblers?
1: Yeah. It's a personal question, right? Thanks for the call.
0: Eric, what do you think? You think it's a big deal if parents have a drink at their kids' games?
3: I have no skin in the game either way, but I do know this. I know that people are afraid that kids will learn bad habits from the parents by acting certain ways. What they don't understand is if it becomes a chore, like I had to pick up cigarette butts all the time, so I ended up hating smoking. I despised it. So if it becomes a chore for the person who sees the drinking, they will not become alcoholics because they'll be like, I hate this. So the worse a drunk your parent gets, the more likely you're not going to be a drunk.
1: Okay. Yeah, okay. I'm not sure that's a great answer on the front end of it, but I get what you're saying, right?
0: Thanks, Eric.
3: Yeah.
0: Is he saying that we're supposed to get drunk so our kids never want to be like us?
1: Exhibit bad behavior and your child will be a better person.
0: And they'll also be humiliated.
1: I'm not sure if this is a real thing.
0: Henry, the mom wine era. Do you think that's a thing? Do you think it's okay for parents to drink at their kids' games?
4: Absolutely not.
0: You think it's right or you think it's wrong?
4: It's wrong. You're with little kids and then you have to drive them home and you have to be in a car and now you're drinking and driving? No, absolutely not.
1: Well, what if there's like a designated driver though or whatever, right? Like, I mean, no. It's not like you don't drink at a barbecue when you got kids there.
4: No. Alcohol and little children do not ever belong together in the same sentence even.
1: Except for when you tell that kid to go run and get your drink from the bar. Then that's just good use of small legs. That's what that is.
0: Eric, what do you think? Is it wrong for parents to have a drink at their kids' games?
5: I don't think it's wrong. I think you can have a drink or two, maybe get like a little buzz, but I think it's wrong to get drunk. You got to be really careful. You got to know your limits because if you get drunk and you start yelling at the umpire, I mean, that's just going to embarrass you and especially your kid.
0: And it'll embarrass you forever. Like that'll stay with you forever. You're always like the mom or the dad that drinks too much at the games after
1: and
0: that.
1: And the kids are going to talk about it too.
0: Mm-hmm.
1: That's a problem.
0: It's embarrassing.
1: Yeah. Mommy's giggly again.
0: Mm-hmm.
1: I don't think she should drive. Thanks. How terrible. Know your pop culture and want to win cash?
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6: From the Cromwell Media Nashville Weather Center, Labor Day will be mostly sunny with a high near 94 and a light northeast wind. Tonight, mostly clear with a low around 72. Tuesday brings sunny skies and a high near 93, with heat index values as high as 98. Tuesday night, mostly clear with a low near 73. And that's the latest from Cromwell Media.
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0: I just got it stuck in my head from Forrest Gump, you know, when Jenny says, I wish I was a bird so I could fly far, far, far away from here.
1: Far, far away from here.
0: Far, far away from here. That's how Goldie Hawn explains her relationship. And now I can't get it out of my mind. 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
1: So they came out with a list of the most common things that people find attractive, but common, like in quotes, because it's really strange things that you find attractive.
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0: You guys is freaky.
1: Some freaks out there, kind of. I guess not really.
2: I mean, don't judge, number one. Number two, judge. If it's fulfilling for somebody else, hey, have at it.
1: Not for nothing. I agree with a lot of these things. What is a strange thing, out of the ordinary thing, that you find attractive on somebody? They came out with, of course, a list. And the list says that laugh lines, number one on the list. They like laugh lines, the wrinkles.
2: Makes
1: like
2: each
1: that.
2: Person unique.
1: I guess
2: it's
1: so.
2: It's like a fingerprint.
1: Yeah. Unlike me, who just uses Botox to try to cover those up.
2: Everybody is trying to de-age themselves every day now. And there's certain women that, you know, they're kind of letting it be natural. And I applaud that.
1: Yep, I'm not one of them. Girls wearing winter clothes. Girls wearing winter clothes.
2: Bundled up.
1: Very attractive.
2: Okay.
1: Okay.
2: According to some.
1: According to some people.
2: Yeah, all right.
1: And also on this list, coming in at number three, is men driving, period. Just men driving
2: men
1: is hot.
2: Men are driving. Right, okay.
1: A lot of guys driving out there. Every time you look down the street, you're like, wait a minute.
2: We all got places to be. Right. Yeah. Everybody's got places to be.
1: So we asked on our social media pages at Anna and Raven, we said, like, what's a strange thing that you find hot? And Mary Jo wrote, when a guy wears his baseball cap backwards, I think that's one for a lot of people.
2: Past a certain age, too, still, huh? Yeah. Okay. All right.
1: Missy wrote, and this is one that I agree with 100%, and I don't think it's weird at all. A guy's arms. If you have muscular arms and your t-shirt is just a little bit too tight,
2: okay,
1: strong forearms.
2: I get that you're fangirling on, you know, the hot guys in your mind right now, but, like, where's the strange stuff? All this stuff sounds pretty normal, like you said.
1: Rick's into tattoos.
2: Okay.
1: That's not, okay. Yeah,
2: again, not all that odd. There's nothing odd here.
1: Diana's into beards.
2: Okay.
1: She likes a guy with a beard.
2: Let me give you an example. I find it hot when my wife wants me to grill. I love it. I'm very attracted to her when she wants me to grill. And it's funny. She's in the kitchen. I'm outside. And for whatever reason, I'm like, yeah.
1: Oh, yeah?
2: This is my time.
1: This is
2: and my lady has put me in charge. That's a little bit weird. Because you like a chick that's got pinup tattoos. There's nothing weird about that.
1: Eric's into when girls paint their nails black.
2: All right, that's a little bit weirder for me. Because that's not on my radar.
1: Also, ponytails. He likes ponytails.
2: I'm not against that either.
1: I don't have a...
2: Eric, have you considered grilling? have you considered that?
1: I don't know. I don't know if I have anything that's strange.
2: Yeah.
1: I like when I can see the veins in the forearms. Like, those are real strong.
2: Like, it would be strange if you liked it when you could see veins, like, on their head. Right. You know, sometimes somebody, like, they'll get excited and there'll be, like, a vein on their forehead or temple. That would be strange.
1: I guess
2: on the arms,
1: so.
2: Not so weird.
1: I guess. David said when guys wear work boots. Work boots.
2: Again, not weird, I don't think. Dave likes a butch. That's what, you know, okay.
1: All right, what do you find attractive about somebody, even though it's kind of weird and out of the norm? 1-800-330-9999.
2: Consider grilling. Consider it. Yeah. Your girlfriend posts all your problems on Facebook.
1: Your husband just dropped $400 on a video game system and didn't tell you.
2: Anna and Raven's Couples Court. You'll get the whole story and you're the judge.
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0: do.
1: Congratulations, you made it to Friday. What did you do this week or what did you see this week that stood out? And man, it was weird. 1-800-330-9999. Andrew, strangest thing you saw this week?
2: So for me, the strangest thing I saw this week is that I saw a grown man walking through the parking lot carrying which looked like a full-size cardboard cutout of himself. And I couldn't figure out why he had it or where he was taking it.
3: Yeah, well, it could be a viral promotion, or it could be just the kind of guy that you end up in the trunk of his car. I bet you, though, Andrew, I'm going to guess, is he probably lost his fantasy league. See, I've seen a lot of people doing crazy things when they suck at fantasy and they have to do fantasy punishments. Like Anna, recently I saw somebody dining alone in a restaurant, but they weren't dining alone. They were dining opposite a blow-up doll.
1: Nice. Yeah. You know, that was
3: 100%,
1: a bet. 100%
3: of fantasy punishment.
1: Yes. Isabella, how about you? Strangest thing you saw this week, or did?
4: I saw my neighbor dragging a huge bag, plastic bag, and it was like 3 o'clock in the morning to the curb, to the trash can. It kind of weirded me out. They're really like quiet and to themselves.
3: Mm-hmm.
4: I don't know. I just felt like something was in that bag that was human.
3: What's in the box? What's in the box? Why would you have to take the trash out at 3 a.m. unless, of course, you're getting rid of remains or evidence, correct?
1: I agree.
4: That's what I'm thinking.
1: It's real shady. Yeah. It's real weird. Tell me if I'm a bad human being. It's not a body, but my husband, he wants to throw away a rug, but we have a garbage company that has to come pick up our trash, and we're not allowed to. So his plan is to just cut it up and put it in giant black plastic bags.
3: It's the only way to, of course, that's how you do it.
1: No, I said that's cheating, but you can't do that. We're not supposed to throw away rugs or household items. So if I roll it up and put it in plastic, that's the first thing I thought when you said this. I was like, we're probably throwing away rugs they're not supposed to throw away.
3: Oh, but you know, like when you have to throw away your leaves and they say like, oh, no branches or no shrubbery, like you cut it up into small pieces and you tuck it into the leaf bags. You don't have to go down to the transfer station and do that.
1: Seems like it's breaking the law. All right, Frank, yours has nothing to do with neighbors. What is the strangest thing you saw or did this week?
5: A weird kind of sexy improv comedy show with puppets.
3: A weird sexy improv comedy show with puppets.
5: Yes.
3: You performed in it or you saw it?
5: I saw it.
1: Did you have to pay for the tickets?
5: Yes.
1: Oh, how much were the tickets?
5: Rather expensive, actually. It's a national troupe. But it was very unique and very, very funny.
1: Hand puppets or life-size puppets? Does it matter?
3: I think it matters. Are we talking like Avenue Q size? Or are we talking like...
5: Brian Henson's Puppet Up. It actually was hilarious.
1: Puppet Up? They're sexy puppets?
3: Did you take the kids?
5: Yeah. No.
1: No, you crazy. This is a sexy puppet show. What are you kidding?
3: You gotta learn somehow. I don't want to have to have that talk with my 13-year-old. Let the puppets do the work.
1: It says a whirlwind of laughter and puppetry, Puppet Up Uncensored. Wow. All right.
3: Did you notice a lot of, can I ask, were there a lot of single men there in trench coats?
5: Some asthmatics.
1: Look at the cleavage on this puppet. This is tremendous. It's weird.
3: Did you think you would live this long to actually be talking about puppet cleavage on the air, Anna? You've made it.
1: Dreams do come true.
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2: Labor Day weekend, all about taking some time off, enjoying your time. We do this thing here, Nick. It's called Fired Friday. And it's when you share stories about the time that you were let go or maybe not let go. A big mistake happens at work. And then we get to play the game where did you get fired or not for it?
3: So we get to guess at what potentially could have been the lowest moment in someone else's life?
2: Yeah, that's how it works. Yeah, right. But they're usually pretty funny because they're like silly things that happen and big mistakes that were made. And we can all can kind of relate to it. If you have one of those stories, we'd love to hear it. 1-800-330-9999. It's coming up next.
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0: Wired Friday Labor Day edition. As we celebrate time off and all the hard work we put in, when did you make a mistake at work? And we're going to guess whether or not you got fired. 1-800-330-9999. Angela, what went wrong at work?
1: Well, I work at a really busy, nice, upscale bar / restaurant. And I've been working the VIP area for years. This particular night, it was extremely busy. There were a lot of celebrities, and I was kind of like by myself serving drinks. So normally when I'm taking a person their drink, I have them on a tray. For some reason, I had the person's credit card on the tray. When I went to them to give them their drinks and their credit card back, it wasn't there. So I'm walking all over the restaurant, the bar area, the VIP. I could not find the credit card anywhere. I felt so bad. I had to tell my boss. It was horrible.
0: Follow-up questions, Nick.
2: Yeah. So the card went missing completely?
1: Yes, I could not find it.
2: Okay, so you couldn't find it. Now, did you, like, send it to a cloning ring? Was this part of an operation or a sting? Or are we talking about a front here? Or is this just a very busy Friday type of accident?
1: Again, it's never happened. It was extremely busy. I don't know if I dropped it. I don't think anybody picked it up off my tray. I just can't. I don't know. Like,
2: anything worse, though, when somebody steals your card, though, and you, like, the next thing you know, it leads to identity theft and fraud and all those hassles. So this is kind of a big deal, Anna.
0: Well, it's annoying because I understand it's a mistake. So I'm a restaurant kid, Nick. I don't know if you know that. My dad has restaurants. So I grew up working in the restaurants as a server. It happens all the time. Put the check and the credit card in the book that you bring and you drop at the table. But sometimes, if you just grab it, the card will fall out. And there is no worse feelings as a server than when you look and you realize the card fell out of the book and you are frantically searching the ground and trying to figure out where it fell. I would say that you said it was the first time it happened, right?
1: Yes.
0: It stinks for the person, but I'm going to guess you didn't get fired.
1: I got fired.
0: No. They didn't like you for another reason. That's why.
2: You're working by yourself. You were hustling.
1: Yes. They thought their reputation was more important.
0: Oh, I'm sorry to hear that.
1: I still feel bad.
2: Well, when we go to that club and they have a robot server, I just want you to know I will be giving a 10% tip in your defense.
0: I like how you stand your ground, Nick.
2: Man of principle.
0: All right. Okay. Autumn, how about you? What went terribly wrong at work? We're going to guess if you got fired.
3: So I work in a grocery store and one of the customers asked me for assistance, but she said the word like a million times. So over the intercom, I was really tired, but I did an impression of her.
0: Good.
3: I was like, a customer needs assistance in aisle.
2: I'm promoting you. Okay. Let's get right to the end of this.
3: I do impressions of the customers in the back room like all of the time. And so like I was just really tired and I just like forgot I was not in the back room. So she complained and my boss also had heard the intercom.
0: Oh, gosh. Mm.
2: I bet you are the most popular employee at this particular grocery store.
0: Nick, you go first. You think she got fired?
2: It's a one-time thing. Who among us doesn't reach a certain level of customer service frustration where you just feel like you need to act out a little bit? You were just releasing a little steam for comedic value. And if that person, this person should learn a lesson to, maybe clean up their phrasing so that they don't do that again. So good on you. Good on you. I'm putting your photo right by the front door, employee of the month.
0: I think you got fired. No, you didn't get fired.
2: Nope.
3: Yeah, no, I'm usually a really good employee, so I got off with a warning.
0: Good. Around here, we just mock each other every single day. Not one of us has lost our job yet. Hey, I'm Anna.
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5: From the Cromwell Media Nashville Weather Center, tonight will be partly cloudy with a low around 71. Winds from the northeast at 5 to 10 miles per hour, becoming south-southeast after midnight. Tuesday will be sunny with a high near 93, but heat index values could reach 98. South-southeast winds at 5 to 10 miles per hour. Tuesday night will be mostly clear with a low around 72. Wednesday will be sunny with a high near 95 and south winds. And that's the latest from Cromwell Media.
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0: Did your water just break? Are you going into labor? Are you drinking the castor oil? Nobody does that anymore, right? That's a made-up thing. That's not a real thing anymore.
2: What is this, the 50s?
0: I think when I was pregnant with Hayden, my older daughter, who's 17, I remember that my friends would take shots of that oil trying to induce labor.
2: Or like eat really spicy food.
0: Yes. I had one friend who swore by eating ravioli. She said that when it became time to push the baby out and you were ready, you were done being pregnant, you had to eat a lot of ravioli.
2: Who is the original birthing doctor has to be like a good nonna, right? Just stuff you full of delicious Italian food, and next thing you know, hey, bambino.
0: That's my nonna. I miss my nonna. All right, so If you are delivering today or throughout the weekend, it's Labor Day delivery stories. We want to know who had a baby this weekend all through Monday. And then on Tuesday, you can call the show at 1-800-330-9999. Or you could text us. We'll call you back. And we want to hear your stories. We'll put you in the running to win a whole bunch of diapers.
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0: having a baby this weekend? 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We want to hear what happened.
1: This song should come with a warning. It's very triggering.
0: You like
1: mommy
0: that?
1: Mommy Shark, doo-doo-doo-doo-doo, please shoot me.
0: I wore my Mommy Shark t-shirt last night like a true mom.
1: You did?
0: I have one,
1: oh,
0: yes.
1: Oh, that's adorable. So got an idea, talking babies, Labor Day, get where that's going there.
0: Yep.
1: So AAA has come out and said that this may be the worst traffic ever, basically from now through the end of Monday this weekend. So what do you think about this? What about like a mobile birthing unit? Like, let's just say like you're on the road and you're like, you may go into labor somewhere, maybe between the Northeast Corridor and the Badlands of the Midwest, right? You're on the road. And what am I going to do? You just like use the app and you just dial up the mobile birthing unit and they just pull over by the side of the road. Bam.
0: You just have a baby on the side
1: just
0: of the road.
1: Just have a baby right on the side of the road and they keep
0: right
1: it clean and sanitary.
0: If you call on Tuesday and you tell us that you had a baby on the side of the road, I'm just going to give you the diapers. You win. I don't have to pull your name out of a hat. I don't have to do any of the contest stuff. Like if you say, I gave birth in a car, this is what happened, you just win. That's how it works. How about that? When your wife went into birth, labor, you guys have two beautiful children.
1: Yep.
0: How did
1: second
0: you
1: one
0: do?
1: Was quick. First one was a struggle.
0: Everybody's got a story. Like that's why we've done this before, and it's amazing because if you're a mom, you know that story of when you deliver always has a caveat. Like something happened. There's a story that went along with it. How was yours, Nick?
1: So did you just see The Exorcist?
0: No.
1: Okay. Well, the way... What do you mean no? How'd you not see the greatest horror movie ever made?
0: I can't watch scary movies. I'm a baby.
1: Well, for everyone out there who saw it, like minus the head spinning and the vomiting everywhere and saying all the terrible things.
0: Yeah.
1: It was my poor wife, like 24 hours of labor the first time around.
0: Yeah.
1: And because she just wanted to have it au naturel. And then she looked over at me and she's like, oh my God, my husband has a giant head. This thing's not coming out.
0: Right.
1: C-section.
0: Yeah.
1: Second time around scheduled. Bam.
0: Yeah. So I had same thing. My kids, I always say this, like if they had the option, they would both still be in my womb right now. They would not come. My body does not know how to go into labor.
1: What is your womb? Like a Starbucks?
0: Yeah. It's like really comfortable. It's welcoming.
1: Yeah.
0: It like has like...
1: Has great Wi-Fi, comfy chairs.
0: Nice lighting. Mm-hmm. Like they love it in there. Because
1: refillable beverages.
0: I had
1: snacks.
0: Failed induction the first time. And I did all the things. I did you know, they say eat eggplant parmesan.
1: Sure.
0: I ate so much eggplant parmesan. They say to have all the spicy food. I was just eating jalapenos out of a jar. Like I did everything.
1: What an absolute
0: nothing worked.
1: Savage.
0: I know. And then I ended up having C-sections both times. It was a failed induction and it was a terrible failed induction.
1: Is there anything more frustrating for a woman than putting your body through this hell only to then just like, oh, you mean all I had to do was just say yes to the shot and the knife?
0: Right. And that was it.
1: That's it.
0: She came in after 24 hours of labor. They had induced me with everything. My amazing gynecologist who I love, who I credit with saving my life, but that's a story for another time. And she said to me, listen, you have two options. We take everything off. Mm-hmm. We let you eat. And then tomorrow morning, we start all over again. She's like, oh, I can C-section this baby and the baby be born in the next 30 minutes. I'm like, sold! Give me this baby! And that was it. That's what happened.
1: All we got to do is just give you a quick shot, put your guts on the table, get the baby, put them back in. Hopefully, they're in the right place. And there you go.
0: Nick, I showed Raven a picture of my guts of like the baby with the umbilical cord. But it's black and white, so I said it was artistic. I thought he was going to throw up. I was like, it's beautiful.
1: It's not the International Center of Photography.
0: It's gorgeous. All right. Anyway, if you have a baby today all the way through Monday, we want to hear your Labor Day delivery stories. You can get the info at annaandraven.com. And good luck with your baby this weekend.
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0: seems like more people do this often now. 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And does it even matter what it was? You're going to get the whole story, then you'll decide who's right. Couples Court is coming up next.
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0: One couple.
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2: This is what she wants to do.
0: One problem.
2: My daughter wants to do a spa weekend for her 16th birthday.
1: And I'm being deprived of going there because I'm a guy?
0: You decide the outcome.
3: All right, Gabby, you got to be happy to hear that, right?
2: Yeah, I mean, we can have a family dinner when we get back in town.
0: It's Couples Court on the Anna and Raven Show.
3: Every day a couple joins us to let us know what their disagreement is about. And then it's up for you to decide who's right. Couples Court is presented by Robinhood. Your money, your move. Joining us, it's Susan and Landon. Susan, what's going on?
4: This was like a few days ago. Landon posted an inappropriate reel on his Instagram. And like not even a day later, he sent like a really inappropriate picture to the whole parents group chat for like our son's baseball team. And

0: the thing that bothers me the most is that Landon doesn't even seem sorry. Like, I want him to say sorry, but he's not even ashamed.
1: So you want him to apologize to the other parents for posting that and for the... Okay, I see.
2: But do you apologize if they didn't see it? Because now you can be garnering a reputation you didn't necessarily earn?
1: Yeah, but if you sent a picture to a group chat and 5 minutes later, everybody saw that. No, nobody's going to say to you, hey, why did you just send me that picture? So I don't know if he has to apologize or not because it was a mistake that was made. But I can understand where Susan's embarrassed.
2: Susan, do your parents follow Landon?
0: I mean, it makes both of us look really bad.
2: Yeah,
0: I'm trying to make a good impression with the other parents, and they see that. And I mean, I feel like if he said sorry, it would undo it a little bit.
2: Susan, a little bit of advice. I would say this is my motto. Steer into it. Become the bad boys, the bad parents, the cool people around town that are always teasing out those dank memes and like the edgy reels. Then people, you know, will learn to respect you.
1: Well, what was the photo of?
3: It was a rather provocative photo of one of the teen moms.
1: What? You posted a sneaky pic?
2: Why did you have that photo?
1: Oh, my God.
0: That's a good question.
3: Maybe posting it was a bit of a Freudian slip.
2: Freudian slip? You're a pervert. Susan, you win.
1: I mean,
0: wait, why did you
3: I'm
0: have that photo?
3: Coaching 12-year-old boys, and they shouldn't be distracted in that way during the course of a game.
2: This isn't the 80s, Landon.
1: I don't know. Okay. All right. So you had this photo. I don't even know how you act, because you were probably sending it to a different group, a guy chat. I know. Because my husband's on one of those chats. Listen, does he need to apologize for what he did? I mean, I would think certainly to the woman, but who else? 1-800-330-9999. It's a Couples Court. Think you have problems with your significant other?
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1: It's embarrassing. Susan's husband, in the same week, reposted an inappropriate video on Instagram. That was one thing. You know, he realized it afterwards. He didn't know he did it. And then he, I guess, deleted it. But then what really bothered her is that on the baseball team parent group chat, he accidentally posted a picture of one of the other moms, like kind of making fun of her from what I gather, or saying that she was dressing too provocatively, and it clearly went to the wrong chain.
2: That's not okay. There are no circumstances, there's no context where this is okay. People need to also be more mindful of what they repost on social media, because most of your likes are also visible to other people.
1: Yes, but here's the thing. Landon says, it was a mistake. I deleted it after 5 minutes. I'm not going to apologize to her because I accidentally did that. What do you think? Does he owe the group chat?

0: an apology or the woman apology? Or is he right? Like, whatever, I did it and it's over. 1-800-330-9999. Kurt, whose side are you on?
1: Landon's side.
0: You don't think he should apologize?
1: No, I'm in the military, and we're in a guy's group chat, and we always accidentally send pictures, and he deleted it, and people do things accidentally, he deleted it, but I don't know what he was doing with the pictures of another woman. That should be staying between him and his wife.
0: All right, thanks, Kurt. Nick, thoughts?
2: Kurt, thank you for your service, and also, no.
0: I just imagine if you're that woman, no matter what she was wearing or what he thought it was inappropriate, and he took that sneaky pic of her. Now it's on a group chat. How humiliating that must be for her.
2: No, the first level of wrong here is the fact that he snuck a pic of someone else's wife or girlfriend, or could be an umpire. Who knows? That's wrong. And then the fact that it leaked out and he doesn't want to apologize for it. He doesn't owe a apology. He owes multiple apologies.
0: Whose side are you on? 1-800-330-9999. It's a couple's court.
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2: Somebody's going to win a $500 DoorDash gift card, and you get to decide who it is. All summer long, we took your submissions for Anna and Raven's vacation food. Who had the best meal while on vacation? You can see all the top picks now on Instagram or Facebook at Anna and Raven and vote. Maria, how are you?
3: I'm excited to be one of the finalists.
2: Oh, it's exciting. Tell me all about this delicious steak that you ate in Myrtle Beach.
3: It was great. You know, I mean, you're sitting there having a nice steak, great views. Can't get better than that.
2: Tell us about the steak.
3: I mean, beautifully seared. You know, it was flavorful. I like my steak to be medium rare. So like pink in the inside, tender, juicy. And it was just perfect.
2: All right. Well, congratulations on being a finalist.
3: Thank you. Yes, I'm excited. So now I just need my vote. So let's go.
2: You can see all the finalists and vote who had the best meal on vacation on any of our social media at Anna and Raven.
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0: All summer long, we took your submissions. Who is going to win this $500 DoorDash gift card? 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Who had the best meal while they were on vacation? We've selected the top choices, and you can go vote now at Anna and Raven on Instagram or Facebook. Christina and her son Luke, where were you on vacation?
1: So this year we went to Emerald Isle in North Carolina. Oh, it's so gorgeous there. I actually don't even want to talk about it because I don't want everybody to go.
0: You want to keep it quiet. Well, I'm looking at this fried shrimp sandwich, and it looks absolutely delicious. Tell me all about it.
1: All right. So I guess it's a dish that was created in Emerald Isle, and it is so simple. It's literally just fried shrimp on a toasted bun with coleslaw, but it is so perfect. And when you eat it in the setting of a beach, it is just heaven.
0: Well, here's the thing. When you get the perfect fried shrimp, and these are the perfect fried shrimps, like just the right amount of brownness and crispiness and enough to make them delicious, not overdone. It makes all the difference in the world.
1: It is. And when you get it on the sandwich, they overload it with so much shrimp that it's falling all over the place. And it is like absolute heaven.
0: Oh, yeah. Did your son get to eat any of it? Did he like it?
1: Oh, yes. He loves it.
2: It was delicious.
0: Yeah. Oh, that sounds good.
2: If you ever go there, mm-hmm. I recommend it. It's so good.
0: Well, congratulations on making our top 10 dishes of the summer. Voting is live now at Anna and Raven on social media. Good luck, guys.
1: Awesome. Thanks so much.
0: All right, thanks. Have a great day at school.
2: Bye.
0: Hey, Joy, how are you?
3: Good, how are you doing?
0: Awesome, thank you. I'm looking at this delicious-looking Oreo fudge waffle. Where did you get this masterpiece?
3: It's called A Girl Walks Into a Bar.
0: What a fun name for a restaurant.
3: And it's a husband and wife, I believe. You know, they have, like, their story up of how they met and everything. It was really cute.
0: Where were you visiting?
3: L.A.
0: And what drew you to this Oreo fudge waffle?
3: It sounded amazing. Oreos and a waffle, you can't go wrong.
0: I guess that's true. If you could describe it in three words, what would be those words?
3: It was decadent. It was really beautiful. The presentation was really beautiful. And it was delicious.
0: Well, if you want to see this for yourself, you can head to our Instagram page. Congratulations, Joy, on making it to the finals. I'm glad you had
3: such a
0: delicious meal while you were visiting L.A.
3: Thank you.
0: Christina, you are a finalist. Congratulations for Anna and Raven's Vacation Foods. You're in the running for the $500 DoorDash card. What is up with this gorgeous meal that everybody could see right now on our social media that has corn, delicious looking fries, and a steak?
1: So we love the Ryu all-inclusive resort. And so we've stayed at a couple over the years. And so as a family, we went to Playa del Carmen. And they have this steakhouse called the Black Cow. We went probably three times, and it was amazing. Steak was cooked perfectly every time, medium rare. The corn was amazing. The kids were fighting over the fries.
0: Mm.
1: It was perfect.
0: Here's the problem I have with this photo. It's not enough fries. Like, when you go to a steakhouse, you want 1,000 bazillion fries. And I'm counting here. You have 1, 2, 3, 4, 5, 6, 7, 8, 9, 10. I mean, they're like the steakish fries, but there's 11 fries. I don't blame your kids. You would have to remove me from the situation because I'd be smacking them out of their hand.
1: But I didn't mention that we also got two appetizers that came with the meal. So there was Caesar salad and mozzarella sticks and dessert.
0: I mean, you got me sold, Christina. This looks absolutely delicious. What's up with this selection of sauces that came with it?
1: Oh, there was chimichurri, steak sauce, and their steak sauce was really different. It wasn't like A1 and a gravy. My favorite was the chimichurri because I love chimichurri to begin with, but it was so good.
0: And
1: I tried them all.
0: I like that they serve them all. I don't like when I have to choose one. Give me the option to try them all with every single different bite.
1: Exactly.
0: All the finalists are up right now on our social media at Anna and Raven. Go vote. Do you have what it takes to beat Raven and can't beat Raven?
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5: From the Cromwell Media Nashville Weather Center, tonight will be partly cloudy with a low around 71. Winds will shift to the southeast after midnight. Tuesday will be sunny with a high near 93, and heat index values could reach 98. Tuesday night stays mostly clear with a low near 72. Wednesday will be sunny with a high near 95. And that's the latest from Cromwell Media.
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0: It's one of my favorite things we do every week. Nick is in for Raven. Raven's son is getting married tonight. He's out the rest of the day.
17: Oh, is tonight the night?
0: Tonight's the night.
17: Ah.
0: Yes.
17: Congratulations.
0: Hey, but you know what's coming up next? It's called Middle Schooler News. So, Nick, every week a middle schooler joins us on the air and they share the three biggest news stories of the week. And I love it because it gives the kids the opportunity to be on the radio if they want. I'm more than happy to help them write their stories and kind of coach them a little bit.
17: Are we talking like, they ran out of tots at lunch the other day?
0: No, like anything that's happening in the world that they want to talk about. They get the freedom to choose what three things they think are important. They deliver it to the world. It's
17: amazing.
0: Wonderful. Yeah. If you have a middle schooler who's interested, or maybe you're a middle schooler and you're listening right now, you can sign up at annaandraven.com. And we're very excited because Caleb is coming up next.
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0: And now, Anna and Raven's middle schooler news.
1: Nick is in for Raven this week while Raven is out celebrating his son's wedding. Nick, every week, a middle schooler joins us on the air to share the three biggest news stories.
2: The three biggest news stories from middle school? It must be nobody likes my haircut, my locker is so gross, and I hate gym class.
1: Oh, let's find out. Caleb, thank you for being our middle schooler this week. We really appreciate it.
3: Yeah.
1: Did you start school yet?
3: Yeah, I'm like sitting in front of it right now.
1: Oh, okay. You probably want to go into class. But go ahead. Tell me all about your school. Is it great? Where do you go to school?
3: I go to school at Pointer Middle School in Hillsborough.
2: What grade are you in?
3: I'm in seventh grade.
1: Very nice. Do you want to say hello or give a shout out to any of your friends or your family?
3: I'm going to give a shout out to my second grade teacher.
1: Oh, what's their name?
3: Miss Phelan Clays.
1: And why do you like your second grade teacher so much?
3: She was probably my favorite teacher that I've ever had.
2: Oh my God, my second grade teacher was my favorite teacher ever too.
1: That is wonderful. And I'm sure it means a lot for her to hear you say that. So thank you for sharing that. All right, Caleb, give us those three big news stories.
3: Fat Bear Week coming soon. 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You can find more information on explore.org Fat Bear Week.
1: It's my favorite. Fat Bear Week is my favorite. I love watching them nonstop. I get no work done when it's happening, and I just cheer for the underdog, the skinniest fat bear, because I'm like, you can do it. If you just set your mind to it, you can do it. Nick, do you obsess over Fat Bear Week?
2: I never knew much about Fat Bear Week.
1: Oh, now you do. Now you do. Now you know all about it. You can watch it online. They look to see who becomes the fattest bear during the week, and you follow them online.
2: Is this like a guilt-free shark week?
1: Kind of, but you cheer for the fatness of the bears.
2: That sounds like a lot of fun.
1: Go ahead. Give us that second story.
3: New Seabird robot. Swiss and U.S. engineers at MIT and EPFL designed a flapping wing aerial aquatic vehicle, FAAV, to collect samples near icebergs.
1: It's a robot bird?
3: Yeah.
1: Would you want a robot bird as a pet?
3: Sure.
1: Yeah. Do you have any real pets?
3: I have two fish.
1: What are the fish's names?
3: I don't think we ever named them.
1: That's so sad.
2: How'd you never give them a name? Riggs and Murtaugh, Han and Solo, Cagney and Lacey? Come on.
1: If you love your fish, let's give them names. Can we name them right now?
3: Sure.
1: What would you like to name them?
3: Jeremy.
1: Yeah.
3: And Bob.
1: Jeremy and Bob.
2: Just like two guys from HR?
1: We don't judge here. That's their names, and now they're loved. If you could only have Jeremy and Bob or the robot bird as a pet, what would you choose?
3: A robot bird.
1: Okay. That's really sad for Jeremy and Bob.
2: Of course you go robo bird. I mean, you can get two fish at any corner pet store.
1: All right, moving on. Story number three, Caleb.
3: State Fair sets new record. The Iowa State Fair set a record for overall attendance at 1,218,834 people visiting in 2026.
1: What's your favorite fair food?
3: Cotton candy.
1: Good choice. Nick, you going to the fair. What's the one thing you have to eat?
2: Anything deep fried on a stick.
1: Mm-hmm. Fried dough. Fried dough with sauce and cheese. A nice pizza frite. I'll take that any day of the week. Well, Caleb, you did such a wonderful job being our middle schooler of the week. Thank you so much.
3: Yeah.
1: You can go into class now, all right? Sound good?
3: Yeah.
1: Tell your second grade teacher I said hi.
3: Okay.
1: All right. Thanks, Caleb. If you have a middle schooler that would like to be featured, you can sign them up at annaandraven.com.
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5: 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This is LA.

0: Normally, around this time, every weekday, we play Can't Beat Raven. Raven is out celebrating his son's wedding this weekend.
1: Hooray! Yay! He's someone else's problem now.
0: When he's back on Tuesday, that jackpot is going to be $3,000. That's a whole lot of cash. Remember, you could always sign up to play at annaandraven.com. But Nick has been kind enough to come in and hang out with me the last couple of days. And the one thing he is very good at is impressions.
1: I am a master thespian. I enjoy. Would you like a little tease right now? You want a quick one?
0: I would like it. Yes, yes, please.
2: Luke, I am your father.
0: These are too easy. These are too easy.
1: Oh, they are?
0: Yeah, the Star Wars. It's, I don't know, what's his name?
1: Technically Empire. I don't know. Chewbacca? What's his name? Oh, you've only insulted every man, child, and super dork within the sound of your voice all across America. Nice job.
0: You want to play? Text the word Nick, N-I-C-K, to 1-800-330-9999.
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0: Our friend Nick is here in for Raven while Raven is out celebrating his son's wedding tonight. And when he's back on Tuesday, the jackpot for Can't Beat Raven will be $3,000. But in the meantime, Nick is a master thespian.
1: Good morning, Vietnam.
0: See what you did there? That was good. That was like an impression. So if you can correctly get 3 out of 5 right of his impressions, I don't care what you name, the movie, the character, we're going to give you a $100 gift card. All right, Kathy, you know your stuff? You know your movies?
2: I would say 50-50.
0: All right. Well, that's not really that. I don't know. How do you feel about that, Nick?
2: No.
0: Yeah, no. All right, here's how it's going to work. Nick is going to give you impressions, and if you get it right, 3 out of 5, we're going to give you a $100 gift card. How's that sound?
2: That sounds like a plan.
0: All right, here we go.
1: All right, and I love it when a plan comes together, Kathy. Here we go. Let's go to the movies together. Here's your first one. I'm tired of these snakes on this plane.
0: Do I have to beep that? Are you serious, Nick? This is a family-friendly show.
2: Honestly, I have no clue.
0: Oh, my gosh. And after all that? After all that beeping I had to just do. All right. What is it, Nick?
1: That's Sam Jackson from Snakes on a Plane.
0: All right. 0 for 5. Second one. Go,
2: yeah,
0: go.
2: Not good.
1: All right, here we go. Ready? Speaking of planes,
3: get off my plane.
2: Airplane?
1: No, I was looking for Harrison Ford in Air Force One when he played the president and he told the bad guys to get off his plane.
0: I mean, this game gets worse and worse.
1: But if we're all going to suffer, we're going to suffer together.
0: Okay, so you need to get the next three right to win the gift card.
1: Come on, Kathy. I believe in you.
2: I need it.
4: Kathy, you know what? You could have been somebody. You could have been a contender instead of a bum, which is what I am.
2: Rocky.
1: No, I'm sorry. I was looking for Marlon Brando from On the Waterfront.
0: I mean, nobody knows even what he's saying, Nick. All right. Well, now you've lost, Kathy. You've just lost.
2: I have.
0: All right. Let's get these other two just for fun.
1: Okay, fine. All right.
4: But being that this is a .44 Magnum, the most powerful handgun in the world, you got to ask yourself one question. Do I feel lucky? Well, do you, punk?
0: Any idea, Kathy?
2: Nope.
0: All right.
1: We were looking for Will Ferrell and Anchorman. Oh, come on, that's Dirty Harry. Entire movie, the IMDb is insulted. It's all shutting down.
0: Our boss said that you were good at this, and he lied. Well, I'm sorry, Kathy. You didn't win the gift card. We're going to take the next caller at 1-800-330-9999, and you will win it. And Nick, I hope you feel terrible about yourself. I'm just kidding. You did a wonderful job. Thanks for coming in.
1: Acting?
0: Hey, I'm Anna.
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6: 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Nashville's annual Night Out Against Crime will take place Tuesday, October 6th, instead of the first Tuesday in August, as in past years. Metro Nashville Police Precinct Community Coordinators recommended the change because of August's extreme heat and to help families avoid conflicts with other back-to-school preparations. 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
0: Congratulations. You made it to Friday. It wasn't always easy, right?
1: No, this week especially, like, it's a back-to-school week for a lot of people nationwide. Like, it's a tough week, so, like, you deserve that drink.
0: You know, and the other part about this is that there's the sadness that goes along with it. Really kind of is
1: waking
0: the end of the summer.
1: Day?
0: Well, no, wait. Okay. Oh, no, that's just what we, that's okay. Just
1: sorry.
0: Life,
1: yeah,
0: right?
1: Right.
0: Margarita Friday is all about sharing what you accomplished this week, whether you want to just commiserate or whether you want to proudly share, like, what did you do this week that was so good that you have earned your margarita, especially on this holiday weekend? 1-800-330-9999. It's coming up next.
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0: Mommy's Margarita Friday.
1: Oh, Mama.
0: Anna and Raven.
2: Congratulations, you made it to Friday, the Friday of Labor Day weekend. It wasn't easy to get here. So Nick is in for Raven today while Raven is out. And Nick, how this works is that you get to share what you accomplished this week that has made you earn your margarita or whatever fills your cup.
3: My children made it to school with clothes on.
2: Congratulations, you did it.
3: Hey!
2: Yes!
3: Margarita me time!
2: Tequila! How about you? What did you do this week to earn your margarita? 1-800-330-9999. Destiny.

0: Well, surprisingly and excitingly enough, I finished an ebook that I started. And of course, I mean, like everybody else, I use AI, but I finished it and I'm super excited. I finished the ebook. Now I can actually put it out there and I'm super excited about that. Wait, I have to celebrate.
1: I have questions. How do you write a book but use AI?
0: Well, I created my title, I created all the information, and I told it what I wanted it to be about. And then it created it, it put it in order, it gave my chapter, you know, it just did everything. And then, of course, I had to modify it a little bit because it didn't really sound like me. We got it done.
2: Oh, actually, you know, it's funny, Anna. I think I actually saw this book listed on Amazon earlier today. It was called How to Write an Ebook Using AI by Destiny, Claude, and Gemini.
1: That's so nice. It's so good. I don't know. You're going to sell it for real, though?
0: Yeah, that's the whole point.
1: I mean, Do people buy these?
2: It's 2026. People will buy anything.
1: I guess that's true, Nick. All right. Well, enjoy your margarita. I'm going to write 13 ebooks this weekend. That's what I'm going to do.
2: Do it.
1: Yeah. And I'm going to sell them all online for $1 each.
0: Exactly. I'm selling mine for $12.
1: Evelyn, what did you do this week to earn your margarita?
3: So my 7-year-old's room smelled so bad. And apparently, so she made macaroni sculptures in school. And she made another one on her own, but with cooked macaroni and cheese.
2: Oh.
3: It was disgusting by the time I found it.
1: I don't understand why kids do this. They bring food into their rooms when they know they're not supposed to, and then they just leave it there. Nick, this week I found a yogurt, empty yogurt with the spoon still in it, like all spilled on my daughter's desk in her bedroom. My 7-year-old, not the teenager.
2: Well, before we go anywhere else, congratulations. Your 7-year-old eats yogurt.
1: It's like Danone full of sugar. It doesn't count.
2: Ah, it's more dessert than Greek yogurt.
1: It's not Greek yogurt with protein, nothing like that. And I was so irrationally mad about it because I was like, the ants and like, you know, all the things that were going to happen from
2: this
1: yogurt.
2: Oh, it's an absolute bacteria-laden horror show. You should call the CDC to clean it up.
1: Agreed. What did you do this week to earn your margarita? You know what, Nick? You know what doesn't go bad?
2: What?
1: Tequila. 1-800-330-9999. Enjoy your margarita this weekend.
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2: It all comes down to you. Who is going to win this $500 DoorDash gift card? Nick, all summer long, we've been asking people to submit photos of their vacation foods, like that one dish they ate on vacation that was so delicious.
3: I'm already hungry.
2: Oh, gosh. The pictures are incredible. They're going to make your mouth water. You can go vote right now on Instagram or Facebook at Anna and Raven, and you're going to decide who wins. But we talked to a whole bunch of people that were the finalists, and we had a message come in because she was on vacation in Ireland. But here, talk about where she had her food from.
4: Hi, my name is Jordan, and my best meal was in Thailand. I got to have a truly once-in-a-lifetime meal, 8 or 9 courses up in the treetops of Koh Samui, spoiled with Tom Yum-style oysters and a beautiful chocolate coconut dessert that was made to look like a coconut, all the while in the treetops having dinner amongst beautiful bird song in Koh Samui.
2: When's the last time you had dinner amongst bird song?
3: Dinner amongst beautiful bird song. I don't think that has actually ever happened to me. I mean, I should probably just pull up right now to this beautiful bird song and enjoy a meal.
2: I didn't even understand what she was saying. She's like, Tom Yum, oysters. And I just was like already being swept away somewhere. And also, she's in Ireland and talking about her trip to Thailand. She travels, right?
3: This girl gets around
2: the
3: globe.
2: I like it. It's like my dream come true. All right, you want to see all these dishes for yourself and decide who had the best meal over summer vacation? You can go vote now at Anna and Raven on Instagram or Facebook.
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0: Candace, I'm looking at this lobster roll and it looks good. It looks really good. All summer long, we've been taking your submissions for Anna and Raven's vacation foods. Who had the best meal while they were on vacation? It all comes down to this. We have our finalists, and now it's your turn to go vote on our social media, Instagram or Facebook at Anna and Raven. Who should be the big winner? Vote all weekend long. Candace, you got a lock with this lobster roll.
1: It was fantastic.
0: Yeah. Wait a minute. So this is your very first lobster roll? So tell us where you were visiting.
1: Bar Harbor, Maine, mm-hmm. and stayed at a hotel called Atlantic Oceanside Hotel, and never had lobster, so hence I never had a lobster roll, and of course I have to try it, because where else are you going to have the best lobster?
0: Right, Maine's the place.
1: So, so there was a restaurant inside the hotel called The Bistro, and believe it or not, the food was absolutely delicious there. Had the lobster roll for the first time, and then had it numerous times while I was there.
0: I don't blame you. Did they cost $1 million? Because that's my problem with lobster rolls, is that I love them so much, but they cost so much money.
1: You know what? Truthfully, I thought it was going to be a lot less because it is Maine and they have so much lobster.
0: Right.
1: But the average lobster dish was between like $30 and $40 for a lobster roll. But it came with the French fries and fixings and other things.
0: I see here that you have the drawn butter on the side. My mouth is just watering looking at it. Now, I'm going to ask you a question, and you can tell me if I'm a disgusting human being. But I had a lobster roll, and again, expensive. Though I think the one I got was like $42 because I had to get it on a gluten-free bun. And if you look at this lobster roll on our Instagram, you can see there's a tremendous amount of lobster. But my lobster roll had four chunks of lobster. That was it. And one of the chunks fell on the ground while I was eating it. And I was outside, so it hit the gravel on the ground. And I debated, because I was like, that's like $12 worth of lobster that just fell. Would you have eaten it off the ground, yes or no?
1: No, I would not have eaten it off the ground.
0: I didn't either, because it was heavily populated, and there was a lot of people there. But like, if I was alone, or it was like slow at that restaurant, and my husband wasn't like giving me the evil eye, I would have eaten it gravel and all. I really would have.
1: But I prevented it from falling, because first I was eating it with a fork, so none of it would fall out of the lobster roll.
0: Yeah. It was a learning curve for you. It was your first one. Well, I love it, Candace. And congratulations on making it to the finals. They're going to be voting all weekend long.
1: Yay. Thank you. Thank you very much.
0: Let's see who's next. Hey, Michelle.
2: Yes.
0: This pizza looks delicious, and that's because you're eating it in Italy. Am I right, or am I right?
2: You are so right. And it was so good. It was just very different than here. It was heavenly. Oh. Just heavenly.
0: First of all, was this your first time visiting Italy?
2: Correct. First time. I had been working for 47 years as an x-ray tech, 37 in the ER. And I said, I'm going to go with my husband's friends. And we went. And it was the very first time I ever set foot.
0: You know, interestingly, you call the pizza light and airy. And it's true. I think a lot of people don't realize that true Italian pizza is not like the thick crust like we have here in America.
2: Correct.
0: So what was your favorite part about it?
2: I think just the taste was so, and the sauce. The sauce was heavenly, and it just went down so easy.
0: What parts of Italy did you visit?
2: I visited Amalfi, Rome, Sorrento, Pisitano.
0: Very nice.
2: Yeah.
0: Well, it sounds like you had a wonderful time. And my favorite part about this pizza picture is that half of it is eaten. Like, you couldn't even wait. Yeah, you're like, let me eat a slice, and then I will take a picture of it and submit it for this.
2: Yep, I went right on it. Yeah, I couldn't help it. I just went right on it.
0: Well, congrats again on making it to the finals. Now it's your turn to decide who's winning this $500 DoorDash gift card. 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
4: From the Cromwell Media Nashville Weather Center, tonight will be partly cloudy with a low near 71. Winds from the northeast at 5 to 10 miles per hour shift to the south-southeast after midnight. Tuesday brings sunny skies and a high near 93, with heat index values up to 98. Tuesday night stays mostly clear with a low around 72. Wednesday remains sunny with a high near 95. And that's the latest from Cromwell Media.
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0: Are you having a baby right now?
13: Metaphorically or literally?
0: Literally, oh. Nick. Nick, are you having a baby?
13: No. I can't.
0: Well, you don't know if you don't try, you know?
13: All right, well, I'm up for anything. YOLO.
0: Labor Day delivery stories. If you go into labor between today all the way through Monday for Labor Day, we want to hear your stories on Tuesday. You can call 1-800-330-9999. You can also send us a text at that same number. Say, hey, can you call us on Tuesday? We're having a baby. And we're going to take all the submissions, get your stories on the air. And then here comes the best part. We're going to put your name in a hat to win a whole bunch of diapers, because that's what you need.
13: Oh, diapers and wipes. Those are the first two things everyone needs. Oh, and also real quick, if I may.
0: Yeah.
13: If you go into labor while you're traveling during Labor Day, no pictures.
0: Right. That seems fair. Yeah.
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1: Week in Song, every week, producer John joins us to sing the news of the week. Because, Nick, we figured if you're going to get bad news, it's better off if somebody's singing it to you.
2: 100%.
1: Yep. Nick is in for Raven this week, John, yes. While Raven is marrying off his son tonight.
3: Wow.
1: Yes.
3: All right, Jordan, let's go, buddy.
1: I know. Big night. Big night.
3: Fun? Nick, it's great to meet you.
2: Nice to meet you as well, John.
3: Here's some really not good news.
1: Good.
3: Okay, the debt is now $40 trillion with a T. Dollars.
1: Nobody knows what that means.
3: Nobody
1: knows.
3: He's
1: like bazillion dollars.
2: It's not my debt, though. It's fine.
3: Yeah. Right, exactly. Exactly. You know why? That money's not real.
1: Right.
3: I don't know what it means. If we paid it all off, would it end world hunger or keep all of our streets clean? I have a feeling that it won't. But here's a scarier thought. All money isn't real. It's a made-up system to figure out what things cost. It's all pretend. Money's not real.
1: Except when you need it to, like, buy things and survive.
3: Oh, right. No, it's real, like, you know, to live. But
1: right.
3: It's not, like, real as a concept.
1: I asked my husband the other day. He's a finance guy. He's a money guy. The debt, the national debt. I go, who do we owe it to? I don't think he could even answer. He's like, other countries and people and other, and it was, he got all flustered
2: yeah.
1: by it.
2: You owe it to the man, the Illuminati,
1: uh-huh.
2: Everything that you've been told doesn't exist but actually does beneath
1: Zombie?
2: The surface.
3: The lizard people.
2: Basically, in the end, you know who we owe it to? Tom Cruise.
1: That's it.
3: 1,000%. Now, speaking of things that aren't real, Lake Ontario is now Lake America.
1: Good.
3: Because we just took a body of water and we said, no, it's called this now.
1: We do what we want around here.
3: We absolutely do what we want right now. Here's the thing, though. MapQuest is defying everybody. They're calling it Lake Ontario, and people love them for it.
2: Don't you feel in a certain way that this might all be like a long play, like this renaming of Lake Ontario as Lake America is really just like a sponsored bit, a hashtag sponsored bit by MapQuest?
3: Oh, man. It's like if a Great Lake had a title sponsor, that would be amazing.
1: Well, the best part is like nobody even knew that you could download MapQuest and use it on your phone, like Waze.
3: Right.
1: And then
3: right.
1: I was like, wait a minute, what? That's a real thing that people do?
3: I remember printing it out to like get directions
1: yes!
3: to my friend's house in 2002.
1: Right.
3: That's what I
2: did. To go 7 miles, it took 19 sheets of paper.
1: Right.
3: Yeah. Right now. Late.

0: number one on the Apple Store, so people think it's pretty great. Number one. That's how successful that is, just from not changing the name.
1: Just from standing up to the man.
0: This is what Rage Against the Machine was talking about.
1: Maps on parade.
2: All right, and what is the third story?
0: All right, the third story is some actual good news. Tiger Woods is off the road.
1: Hey.
0: Yay!
2: Wait. But did you hear that he's still allowed to drive golf carts, though?
0: I was going to bring that up. And when they asked the judge about that, the judge literally said, you know what? I don't know.
2: No.
0: I'm going to have to look into that. That's right. But no, yeah.
1: I think that's what I want to do in my retirement is be a golf cart driver.
2: Of course.
0: Oh, my gosh. I
1: vacation
0: do that
1: communities now, that's like they're like the new Uber. It's the greatest thing ever.
0: So let's talk about it, right?
2: Mm-hmm.
0: They finally got Tiger off of these streets. His neighbors finally get to experience peace. No more rollover wrecks with cars left on fire. Tiger, you can afford a driver.
2: Yep.
0: Oh, yeah. No pun intended. Get a new driver.
2: Oh, yay!
1: The cruel irony of the world's greatest golfer being terrible with what made him millions. The driver.
0: The driver. Right.
2: See what he did there?
0: I did. You know what? And I made the joke and I missed it.
3: 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Your home to the greatest hits of all time. Joseph!

0: If it was up to my daughters, I truly believe they would still be in my womb right now. My kids did not want to come out. Both of them had to be evacuated by C-section.
1: For reals?
0: Yeah. Like I don't know if my body just doesn't know how to go into labor or if my kids just refuse to leave because it's warm in there and I would feed them good stuff like Doritos.
1: So they just loved the day spa at Club Amniosis?
0: Loved it.
1: Yeah.
0: Labor Day delivery stories. Everybody's got one, right? It doesn't matter even if you break your water and go and have a quote unquote normal delivery. There's no such thing as a normal delivery anymore. And that's why delivery stories are so exciting, right?
1: Yeah, I know. Eventually, like, the storks are just going to be replaced by drones, though.
0: Oh, how sad. They're not nearly as cute.
1: No, they're not.
0: And you can hear
1: them coming a mile away.
0: Labor Day delivery stories. If you deliver your baby anytime today, all the way through Monday, Labor Day, we want to hear your stories on Tuesday, and then we're going to pick one winner, and they're going to win a whole bunch of diapers. If you need all the info, head to annaandraven.com.
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0: Congratulations, you did it. You made it to Friday. Woo!
1: Yeah, yes. Baby!
2: Yeehaw.
1: Come on.
3: Right before the holiday weekend, too. It's nice. It's a nice one. It's a good Friday. What was the weirdest thing you saw this week? You could always call or text 1-800-330-9999. Nick is in for Raven. Raven's out. Producer Sophia. Producer Justin. I had a lizard frog run across my foot last night into the pond in front of my house.
4: Good.
3: I didn't know what it was, but it was small. It was slimy. It looked like a frog because it was slightly hopping, but also very fast and kind of resembled a lizard. And I tried to explain to my husband that a lizard frog had run across my foot, and he told me that was not a real thing.
1: A lizard frog?
3: A lizard frog.
2: Lizard frog.
1: No. Like, unless you're growing, like, Jurassic Pond,
3: yeah.
1: Lizard frog doesn't exist yet.
3: We might. It's pretty gross.
1: Welcome to Jurassic Pond.
3: Where the lizard frogs live.
2: Just, yeah. because we can't.
1: Can you think of, imagine, like, what her mosquito squad bill must be having, like, a lizard frog pond across from her house?
3: It's disgusting. Ooh. It really is. Producer Sophia, strangest thing you saw this week.
5: I mobile ordered my coffee yesterday, and I walked into the coffee shop, and there was a bird on the mobile ordering station. I thought it was a decoration, and it was not. It was a real bird.
1: What kind?
5: It looked like a pigeon, but I'm not sure.
1: Ew, gross. Yeah.
2: Wow.
3: Sophia, you don't know all the different types of birds that exist?
5: No.
3: No, oh, no.
1: So
3: no,
1: wait, a pigeon just became a bird?
5: It's like the umbrella term for a bird.
1: Okay. Yeah.
5: In my head.
3: Yeah.
1: It had wings I didn't want to touch.
5: Yeah, it. Everything's just in a pigeon.
3: It's always weird. You know where I always see a lot of birds and I think it's weird? Home Depot.
5: Yeah.
3: How do they just like fly in and decide they live there now?
1: They run that place.
3: This is it.
1: Yeah. Yeah, they totally run that place.
3: Mm-hmm. Justin, weirdest thing you saw this week?
2: I'm not very happy about it. I was in the men's room and...
1: Oh, boy.
2: Yeah. Yeah.
1: And, all right.
2: In one
1: Got the
2: stalls.
1: Dump button ready?
2: In one of the stalls that was open and empty, there was a hamburger wrapper on the floor.
1: Oh, no. Yeah, no, we have gone over this before. You don't eat where you blank. No.
2: Correct.
1: No, it
2: Correct.
1: Is not acceptable.
2: I was disturbed.
3: Is there anything okay to eat in the toilet?
2: No. Nothing.
1: Mm. Nothing. No, not your breakfast. You're not even allowed to bring a beverage.
2: No.
3: Oh, I bring my coffee cup.
5: Yeah, same.
3: Yeah.
1: Wait, I was just going to ask you, ladies, if you ever go in there and like have a hot coffee while you're...
3: Not wild, but I'll
1: I mean,
3: put it
1: I know
3: on top
1: you guys don't
3: sink.
1: Use the restroom. You're just beautiful creatures of the earth.
3: Right. Absolutely.
5: Thank
3: just
5: you.
3: Evaporates
1: yes,
3: into
1: thank
3: thin
1: you.
3: Air.
1: You don't sweat.
5: Exactly.
1: Yeah, no. Exactly.
3: Yeah. No, but I'll bring my coffee cup into the bathroom and leave it on the sink. I know in theory that's disgusting,
5: yeah,
3: but I
5: too.
3: Still do it.
5: Whatever.
3: Yeah.
1: It is. Like, they even talked about how, like, public restrooms should have, like, coffee or, like, food areas that you where you can set it down outside and you can mark your name down, like when you pick up your mobile order.
5: Sure. That's Almost what the
2: like
5: sink is
2: locker.
5: For.
2: Mm-hmm.
5: Yeah.
2: Sink, yeah.
3: How about a chicken tender? Like, if you walk in with a chicken no. tender, it stays pretty self-contained. Like, you could probably put it on a piece of paper and... Never mind. Okay.
1: Wow, this just took a very dark yet delicious turn.
3: Yeah. Mm-hmm. All right, Nick, go ahead. Give it to us. Strangest thing you saw this week.
1: Everybody knows it is fantasy football draft season. Everyone's involved, you know, got their war rooms together and they're having their drafts and putting together their fake football teams.
3: Me too.
1: I saw a guy out to dinner by himself with a blow-up doll. And I knew exactly what it was. He was serving a fantasy football punishment. You see, Sophia, oftentimes when you lose your fantasy football league, you have to sign up to a verbal agreement to serve a punishment the next year. People sometimes have to, like, take airplane flights and just raw dog the flight, or they have to stay in a bar and they can only drink their way out of there. One of the most popular ones is either wearing a sign around town that says, I suck at fantasy football, or dining alone with a blow-up doll.
5: Okay, I did know that. Thank you for explaining it to me, though.
1: Oh, my God, I just mansplained.
5: Yeah, yeah. A little bit.
3: I mean, you should have mansplained it to me because I didn't know what was happening.
1: Okay, can you edit that out where I said Sophia and say Anna instead?
3: Yeah.
1: Okay, thanks.
3: No problem. We'll do that in post. Okay, 1-800-330-9999. You can call or text Strangest Thing You Saw This Week.
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7: 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Election Day is set for Tuesday, November 3rd, with voters casting ballots in the state and federal general election, along with municipal elections locations in Belle Meade, Forest Hills, and Goodlettsville. Tennessee residents who plan to vote should make sure they're registered ahead of time. Voter registration deadline is Monday, October 5th. To check your status or register, visit the Nashville Department of Elections website. 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
0: You made it to Friday. What was the weirdest thing that happened this week? Stuck out. 1-800-330-9999. Sarah.
11: So I work for this pest control company, and I was spraying these apartments on the inside. Well, I usually don't know these tenants. It's my first time spraying on the inside for them, and then I hear a knock on my window where this older gentleman offered me pork skins.
0: He just offered you pork skins?
11: Yes.
0: Okay. And did you accept
11: it? I did not. Oh. I was like, no, I'm okay. I'm good. And then he was trying to force me to eat them. I was like, no, I'm okay. And then he says, well, I love you.
0: And what did you, Sarah, did you tell him that you loved him too?
11: No, I rolled up my window and I drove away.
0: Oh.
1: Wait a second. So this guy literally offered you pork rinds and then when you refused

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1: What?

0: Congratulations, you made it to Friday. What did you do this week or what did you see this week that stood out? And man, it was weird. 1-800-330-9999. Andrew, strangest thing you saw this week?
1: So for me, the strangest thing I saw this week is that I saw a grown man walking through a parking lot carrying which looked like a full-size cardboard cutout of himself. And I couldn't figure out why he had it or where he was taking it.
2: Yeah, well, it could be a viral promotion, or it could be just the kind of guy that you end up in the trunk of his car. I bet you, though, Andrew, I'm going to guess, is he probably lost his fantasy league. See, I've seen a lot of people doing crazy things when they suck at fantasy and they have to do fantasy punishments. Like Anna, recently I saw somebody dining alone in a restaurant, but they weren't dining alone. They were dining opposite a blow-up doll.
0: Nice. Yeah. You know, that was
2: 100%,
0: a bet. 100%
2: of fantasy punishment.
0: Yes. Isabella, how about you? Strangest thing you saw this week, or did?
3: I saw my neighbor dragging a huge bag, plastic bag, and it was like 3 o'clock in the morning to the curb, to the trash can. It kind of weirded me out. They're really like quiet and to themselves.
2: Mm-hmm.
3: I don't know. I just felt like something was in that bag that was human.
2: What's in the box? What's in the box? Why would you have to take the trash out at 3 a.m. unless, of course, you're getting rid of remains or evidence, correct?
0: I agree.
3: That's what I'm thinking.
0: It's real shady. Yeah. It's real weird. Tell me if I'm a bad human being. It's not a body, but my husband, he wants to throw away a rug, but we have a garbage company that has to come pick up our trash, and we're not allowed to. So his plan is to just cut it up and put it in giant black plastic bags.
2: It's the only way to, of course, that's how you do it.
0: No, I said that's cheating, but you can't do that. We're not supposed to throw away rugs or household items. So if I roll it up and put it in plastic, that's the first thing I thought when you said this. I was like, we're probably throwing away rugs they're not supposed to throw away.
2: Oh, but you know, like when you have to throw away your leaves and they say like, oh, no branches or no shrubbery, like you cut it up into small pieces and you tuck it into the leaf bags. You don't have to go down to the transfer station and do that.
0: Seems like it's breaking the law. All right, Frank, yours has nothing to do with neighbors. What is the strangest thing you saw or did this week?
4: A weird kind of sexy improv comedy show with puppets.
2: A weird sexy improv comedy show with puppets.
4: Yes.
2: You performed in it or you saw it?
4: I saw it.
0: Did you have to pay for the tickets?
4: Yes.
0: Oh, how much were the tickets?
4: Rather expensive, actually. It's a national troupe. But it was very unique and very, very funny.
0: Hand puppets or life-size puppets? Does it matter?
2: I think it matters. Talking like Avenue Q size, or are we talking like...
4: Brian Henson's Puppet Up, actually. It was hilarious.
0: Puppet Up? They're sexy puppets?
2: Did you take the kids?
4: Yeah. No.
0: No, you're crazy. This is a sexy puppet show. What do you mean?
2: You've got to learn somehow. I don't want to have that talk with my 13-year-old. Let the puppets do the work.
0: It says a whirlwind of laughter and puppetry, Puppet Up Uncensored. Wow. All right.
2: Did you notice a lot of, can I ask, were there a lot of single men there in trench coats?
4: Some asthmatics.
0: Look at the cleavage on this puppet. This is tremendous. It's weird.
2: Did you think you would live this long to actually be talking about puppet cleavage on the air, Anna? You've made it.
0: Dreams do come true.
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2: From the Cromwell Media Nashville Weather Center, tonight will be partly cloudy with a low near 71 and a northeast wind shifting to south-southeast after midnight. Tuesday will be sunny and hot with a high near 93 and heat index values up to 98. Tuesday night stays mostly clear with a low around 72. Wednesday remains sunny with a high near 95. And that's the latest from Cromwell Media.
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Election Day is set for Tuesday, November 3rd, with voters casting ballots in the state and federal general election, along with municipal elections in Belle Meade, Forest Hills, and Goodlettsville. 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
2: From the Cromwell Media Nashville Weather Center, tonight will be partly cloudy with a low near 71. Winds shift from the northeast to the south-southeast. Tuesday brings sunny skies and a high near 93, with heat index values up to 98. Tuesday night stays mostly clear, low near 72. Wednesday remains sunny, high near 95. And that's the latest from Cromwell Media.
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Listen up, Election Day is set for Tuesday, November 3rd, with voters casting ballots in the state and federal general election, along with municipal elections in Belle Meade, Forest Hills, and Goodlettsville. Tennessee residents who plan to vote should make sure they're registered ahead of time. Voter registration deadline is Monday, October 5th. 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
2: From the Cromwell Media Nashville Weather Center, tonight will be partly cloudy with a low around 71 and a northeast wind shifting to the south-southeast. Tuesday will be sunny with a high near 93, though it may feel like 98. The night stays mostly clear at 72. Wednesday will be sunny with a high near 95. And that's the latest from Cromwell Media.
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The Middle Tennessee Highland Games and Celtic Festival returns September 12th and 13th to Saunders Ferry Park in Hendersonville. 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
2: From the Cromwell Media Nashville Weather Center, tonight will be partly cloudy with a low around 71. Winds shift to the south-southeast after midnight. Tuesday brings sunny skies and a high near 93, with heat index values up to 98. Tuesday night stays mostly clear with a low near 72. Wednesday remains sunny with a high near 95. And that's the latest from Cromwell Media.
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Hey there, it's DJ Ace with your hits around town on Totally Hits 93.3. Moms and daughters are invited to slow down and reconnect September 11th through 13th at Deer Run, just south of Franklin. The getaway includes an outdoor movie night, glow dance party, wagon rides, stargazing, campfires, s'mores, and recreation access across Deer Run's 150-acre property. The mother-daughter weekend is popular for ages 5 to 14, but daughters of all ages are welcome. And don't forget to join me, Music City's DJ Ace, for Saturday Night Fever from 8 to 10 every Saturday as I take you back with the hits remixed club style to get your Saturday night started right. And those are your hits around town from Totally Hits 93.3. 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
2: From the Cromwell Media Nashville Weather Center, tonight will be partly cloudy with a low around 71. Tuesday turns sunny with a high near 93, though it may feel like 98. Tuesday night stays mostly clear, dropping to 72. Wednesday remains sunny with a high near 95. And that's the latest from Cromwell Media.
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Hey there, it's DJ Ace with your Hits Around Town on Totally Hits 93.3. Nashville will mark the 25th anniversary of 9/11 with a public remembrance ceremony Friday, September 11th. The Nashville Fire Department, Mayor Freddie O'Connell, and the IAFF Local 140 will begin with a procession down Broadway at 8 a.m., starting at 6th Avenue South. The ceremony follows at 8:30 at the Fallen Firefighters Memorial outside the Skirmerhorn Symphony Center near the pedestrian bridge. Mayor O'Connell, Fire Chief William Swan, and Union President Addis Kendall are scheduled to attend. And those are your hits around town from Totally Hits 93.3. We are Totally Nashville.

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2: From the Cromwell Media Nashville Weather Center, tonight will be partly cloudy with a low near 72. Winds will shift from east-northeast to south-southeast overnight. Tuesday will be sunny and hot, with a high near 94 and a heat index of 100, lows around 72. Wednesday remains sunny with a high near 96, and that's the latest from Cromwell Media.
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And don't forget to join me, Music City's DJ Ace, for Saturday Night Fever from 8 to 10 every Saturday as I take you back with the hits, remixed club style, to get your Saturday night started right. 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
2: From the Cromwell Media Nashville Weather Center, tonight will be partly cloudy with a low around 72. Winds shift to the southeast after midnight. Tuesday brings sunny skies and a high near 94 with heat index values up to 100. Tuesday night stays clear with a low near 72. Wednesday remains sunny with a high near 96. And that's the latest from Cromwell Media.
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2: From the Cromwell Media Nashville Weather Center, tonight will be partly cloudy with a low around 72. Winds will shift from the east-northeast to the south-southeast after midnight. Tuesday will be sunny with a high near 94, but the heat index could reach 100. The sauna pee will rent thasses that is wool nasty does at night you know day sex, and a 72 with a low near 72. Wednesday will be sunny with a high near 96, and heat index values up to 102. And that's the latest from Cromwell Media.
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Listen up, Election Day is set for Tuesday, November 3rd, with voters casting ballots in the state and federal general election, along with municipal elections in Belle Meade, Forest Hills, and Goodlettsville. Tennessee residents who plan to vote should make sure they're registered ahead of time. Voter registration deadline is Monday, October 5th. 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
11: From the Cromwell Media Nashville Weather Center, tonight will be partly cloudy with a low around 72 and light winds. Tuesday brings sunny skies and a high near 94, with heat index values up to 100. Tuesday night stays mostly clear at 72. Wednesday remains sunny with a high near 96 and heat index values up to 102. And that's the latest from Cromwell Media.
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0: When the arena lights dim for a concert, or when the crowd becomes one at a big game, you can almost feel like you're the biggest fan. But who's your biggest fan? It's the person that will get you home safely after a night of drinking. It's the person who looks out for your life to make sure you leave the stadium with someone sober. 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

0: 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Offering an array of bachelor's, master's, and doctoral degree programs, MTSU's College of Education has a program that's right for you as you strive to become a difference maker in your community.
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